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Just a little while ago, I was highlighting country music birthdays for today, and we really highlighted Martina McBride, played one of her songs, because she's 60 today. That's a big birthday. And somebody called me, and they were like, hey, Ashley McBride, she deserves a highlight on her birthday as well. So here you go. Ashley turning 43 today. Her latest is called What If We Don't. Love this song. Plays for you now. KYGO.

We already got to worry about the explosive diarrhea parasite here in Colorado. Now, cases for salmonella have jumped significantly. 250 cases in Colorado in July. There was only 125 over the same time period, the last 5 years combined. Be careful with that raw chicken. Sean Morgan at KYGO. We

0: 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You can go vote for your favorite right now there. The winner moves on to the following weeknight. It's now been four nights in a row for Corey Kent and Empty Words.
1: 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My broken promises. 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
3: Sitting here stuck in traffic.
4: Got a crash here on I-225 southbound at I-25, blocking the two left lanes. Backing things up almost to Parker, past Yosemite with about a 15-minute delay. And then on E-470 southbound between Highway 85 and I-76, that crash is still there. It's about a 15-minute delay there, too. C-470 eastbound at Ken Carroll, there's some emergency road work happening, blocking the left lane. Backing things up to Bulls, that's about a 10-minute delay. 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I'm Mike Spataro with traffic on 98.5.
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U.S. News & World Report just put out their annual list of the best states to live in for the year. Colorado at number 17 this year. We're still in the upper half of the United States. Actually, number one in education. Our lowest ranking, number 47 for crime and corrections. 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

We're still in the upper half of the United States. Actually, number one in education. Our lowest ranking, number 47 for crime and corrections, though. That's kind of scary. 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

You ain't got dinner plans yet. It's National Lasagna Day. You probably don't have time to make a homemade one tonight, but it's still hard to beat one of those frozen Stouffer's lasagnas. $7 at the grocery store, 45 minutes in the oven. Tastes homemade to me. It's probably got lots of chemicals in it, but if you don't eat it very often, it's all right, right? Here's Montgomery Gentry wrapping up the Sean Patrick Show tonight at KYGO. Don't

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4: Sitting here stuck in traffic.
5: Still got this emergency road work here on T470 eastbound right at Ken Carroll blocking the left lane. Backing things up past Bulls with about a 10-minute delay. And still have this wreck on E-470 southbound between Highway 85 and I-76. It's blocking the right lane. It's about a 10-minute delay through there. That crash on I-225 is cleared up southbound at I-25. And then I-25 itself is still a little busy southbound through downtown Denver. 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I'm Mike Spataro with traffic on 98.5.
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Denver's number one for new country, 98.5 KYGO. It is Big Mike. 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

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It's Big Mike stepping in. Man, just 24 hours ago, man, Megan Maroney was performing at Ball Arena. Unfortunately, she got sick and was able to finish. I love that she did announce, though, August 27th. If you have tickets for last night, you will be able to go to that show and be all good.

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Man, Zach Bryan's going to Empower Field. Let's see. I think Shaboozy's going to Red Rocks. Man, there's so many big shows on the way. Go to KYGO's concert calendar. See them all.

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It's Big Mike. I know a lot of you still on your way up to Red Rocks right now to check out this guy, Parker McComb, about an hour away or so. He'll be hitting the stage. Beautiful night for a Red Rocks show.

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1: 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For instance, Luke Bryan and Jason Aldean share Buck Commander matching motifs, while Jelly Roll and Brandon Lake have shown off their twin King of Hearts designs. Needless to say, this unique group is constantly growing and will soon include Kane Brown and Lauren Elena. 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While Kane honored his commitment ages ago, Lauren admits she's fashionably late. However, with the release of their new collaboration, Never Been In Love, the musical mama promises to make good on her own diamond tattoo soon. I'm Sheena, and that's your Music City Minute, powered by Ramos Law, the official injury
2: being a little dramatic earlier.
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we're just moving on from summer. 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

Denver's number one for new country, 98.5 KYJO. September, we'll be seeing the 21st album from this guy, Kenny Chesney. Silver Sands Marina. Look at the track list. Look at the featured artist. I see Megan Maroney on there, man. This is going to be a fun album. Now

5 KYGO, Big Mike, just a couple weeks away. Zach Bryan in Power Field. Man, when you talk about big shows, you know we got big tickets, and you know we're going to be hooking you up all day tomorrow. Wake the fun up with Tracy and Fizz. They'll be hooking you up in the 8 o'clock hour. So if you want to see Zach Bryan live,

You're going to check out Shaboozy's comic. He's actually got three comics on the way. It's Denver's number one for new country, 98.5 KYGO. We're like 24 hours away from his new album, dropping The Outlaw, Cherie Lee, and Other Western Tales, and also the comic book

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Denver's number one for new country, 98.5 KYJO, one of the legendary names of country music. Garth Brooks is coming. Two big shows to Ball Arena. 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
14: Hey, girl.

Okay, Miss Ella Langley. It's Denver's number one for new country, 98.5 KYGO. Her song, She Was in Texas, number one for 15 weeks. She's like tied with Harry Styles. She'll pass him up. Now, if she goes number one again, she's going to be tied with Morgan Wallen's Last Night. Despacito, remember that with Justin Bieber. Also, One Sweet Day, Mariah Carey, Boyz II Men. Come on. You got this, Ella.

Denver's number one for new country, 98.5 KYG. It's Big Mike. Man, Morgan Wallen, his ankle's all swole up. He actually swole up because he twisted his ankle like backstage at a show in Michigan. I wasn't even on stage. Luckily, he didn't fall in front of everybody. Hopefully, he's okay.

Why, Joe? There's so many amazing teachers out there. They shouldn't have to come out of pocket to pay for their upcoming classrooms and school year. That's why Tracy and Fizz's fourth annual Clear the List is here. 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
4: 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That's 303-LAW-4040.
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Casey Musgraves, Mexico Honey, probably the best music video ever made in the history of mankind. If you don't believe me, go watch it. It's 98.5 KYJ. Hey, you guys have yourselves a great rest of your night. This time day's a wrap, guys. You know what that is on the horizon? It's called the weekend. I see 100-degree weather again. To that, but let's get you there. Home.

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Denver's number one for new country, 98.5 KYGO. We're day four on the ride, going from Duluth, Minnesota to Sudbury, Ontario right now. It's B-Dub Radio. Welcome to the show. Where do we stand for Fisher House right now? How much have we raised so far in this ride? I'll give you all the lowdown coming up in minutes.

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1: Thanks for checking in on the show. My name is B-Dub. We are on the longest ride for Fisher House Foundation. Got into Duluth, Minnesota last night. Had some barbecue with some of the guys I'm on the ride with. And headed to Sudbury, Ontario today. I got up this morning. We are at $38,385 raised for Fisher House. That is less than $230 to beat last year's number, which was $38,612. I'm overwhelmed with gratitude. The goal is 40K by Friday. 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
1: There's that one friend that always is like, oh, motorcycles are dangerous. 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Like, it's absolutely crazy. We're riding through parts of Minnesota yesterday, and I could not believe the amount of people just on their phone. Not only that, but camping in the left lane and not acknowledging that, hey, you're going slower than the flow of traffic. You should probably pull over. I guess it is what it is.

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1: One thing I love about traveling across the country by car, or in this case by motorcycle, is the regional food stops. Like, I'm a Taco Bell guy, but I appreciate the localized versions of the various Taco Bells. You know, Taco Time in the Northwest. Taco John's, holy cow. We had dinner there the other night, just wanted something quick because we got a little bit late to Dickinson, North Dakota. I forgot how good a Taco John's burrito was. It was like when I would get done with shows in Denver when I lived there. Oh, man. Taco John's.

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1: You know, when you're sitting alone in a hotel room after a long ride, you come up with hypothetical situations in your head sometimes to stay entertained. It's B-Dub. Picture this. Someone walks up and says, I'll hand you 50 grand right now, or you can flip a coin. Heads, you get $1 million. Tails, you get absolutely nothing. 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About one in four say they're flipping the coin for the million, and somehow 10% are standing there going, can I phone a friend here? 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
1: You know, I just want to say thank you. Like, I don't get to do this job without you listening for a few minutes or a few hours a day, whatever long or however short it is. I don't get to do that without you. But you giving me this opportunity gives me the ability to give back doing things like the longest ride for Fisher House Foundation that I'm on right now. Actually sitting in Sudbury, Ontario, in my hotel room working on shows when I could be out partying with the guys I'm with on this trip. But it's about you. And I just, again, I just want to say thank

0: 105 KYGO. I'm speaking to the parents. You remember when parenting stress was wondering if your kid ate enough vegetables? It's B-dub. Now it's wondering what they're watching at 11:30 at night. There's a new survey saying that parents are losing about 7 hours of sleep a week because of what their kids are doing on their phone. They even have a name for it. It's called Texiety, which, let's be honest, sounds like something your phone would diagnose you with. Look, I get it. You want your kid to have a phone in case of emergency, but somewhere between call me if you need a ride and why are you watching a guy eat glue at 2 a.m., things got out of hand. Honestly, I think a lot of parents would buy a phone that just texted, called, and maybe played Snake. We'd survive with flip phones, right? The biggest danger back then was accidentally opening the internet and getting charged 99 cents. And that was like per minute, right? You got a talking to. I remember one time calling a Star Trek The Game helpline. It was a 900 number, and it cost my parents like $27 in long distance, and they freaked out. That was like back in 1991, but still.
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Everyone on this ride with me is on Harleys. 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Who'd have thought? 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I don't understand it. 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Let's just stay on the road. 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
1: I've been fortunate to come through the state of Minnesota the last couple of years on the longest ride. I will say, though, outside of the interstates and maybe the U.S. highways, this state is on the Mount Rushmore of worst roads in America. Like, bumpy and tar snakes everywhere and just unmaintained. Minnesota, step it up. What is your Department of Transportation doing?

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1: Turns out Gen Z has found a new way to survive work. And honestly, I might be stealing it. That's next.

0: 98.5 KYGO, Denver's number one for new country. They used to tell us to find a job we love. It's B-Dub. Now the advice is basically find little things to stop you from rage Googling how to live off the grid. Gen Z is calling them micro joys. Tiny moments during the workday that make it a little more bearable. Things like stepping outside for fresh air, grabbing your favorite coffee, chatting with a coworker you actually like, or sneaking in a good snack. Apparently, 77% of young workers say they intentionally build these moments into their day. And honestly, I think they might be onto something. I got my own version of micro choice. You know, when a meeting gets canceled, when I look at the clock and somehow it's already 4:30, or when someone says this email could have been a text, the workplace magic, that's right there. Maybe happiness at work isn't loving every minute. Maybe it's just collecting enough tiny wins to make it to Friday without updating your resume.
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0: Normally, I give you the lowdown of what's trending in all things country, but since we're on the longest ride, I got to give you what's trending in all things giving. 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I got to give a shout out to Low Cash. 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I have not seen those donations roll in quite yet, but I'm hoping that their attention was received. Like, I'm hoping that Low Cash got their attention. 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
0: 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Here we go.

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98.5 KYGO, Denver's number one for new country. Have a great rest of your night. We'll give you another update on the totals for fundraising tomorrow here on the show. I will talk to you then. If there's anything you need in the meantime, or if you want to check in and see where we're at on the ride in near real time, B-Dub Radio on Instagram. 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

Zach Bryan Week on 98.5 KYTM. That means a ton of chances to win tickets to one of his shows at Mile High, August 13th and 14th. 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
13: Sitting here stuck in traffic. All right, very good Thursday morning. Tee off and running in pretty good shape out here. We do have the lingering construction still in play down to the south-southwest on C-470. It looks like eastbound in the area of Wadsworth. There's a lane restriction with some slowing. 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That's traffic on 98.5 KYGO.

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2: Over the years, I have had the opportunity to attend countless live shows and, as you can imagine, witnessed a fair share of onstage mishaps. I'm talking everything from artists falling, smashing their instruments, breaking up fights, full-on frontman meltdowns, and, in a few cases, six stars fighting for their lives. That said, it's been my experience that sickness causing a show to be cut short or canceled has been extremely uncommon. Yet, sadly, Megan Maroney had one of those rare moments during her Denver show July 28th. After struggling through two songs, the 28-year-old fought back tears as she told the crowd she could no longer continue. The Wish I Didn't singer went on to apologize for the bad news, thanked fans for their support, and promised to come back and give them the show they deserve. As a matter of fact, that makeup show is already on the books for August 27th, and tickets from the original sold-out show will be honored on the new date. I'm Sheena, and that's your Music City Minute, powered by Ramos Law, the official injury law firm partner of Broncos Country.
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4: As you embark on your early morning drive, I-25 is moving stall and accident-free through the metro area with a 28-minute drive between 120th and C-470. I-70 light and easy through the city, eastbound C-470 at Wadsworth, right lane blocked due to road work, and eastbound C-470 at King Carroll, left lane blocked there due to road work. 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That's traffic on 95 KYGO.
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He's a ranch hand in a pinch, man. 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

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Now he's a buckskin, 15 hands, 5-time team road champion.

0: We continue to see light traffic volume on those highways and city streets. I-25 is moving fairly nicely between Castle Rock and North Glen with a 28-minute drive between 120th and C-470. I-70 nice and easy through the metro area. Road work eastbound C-470 between Kincarroll and Kipling in that left lane. And road work continues eastbound US 36 between Pecos and I-25. 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

0: 95 KYGO. Good morning. It's Tracy and Fizz. Tracy is off today. Big Mike's in the studio. How are you doing? Anything fun last night?
1: I'm doing great because I last minute backed out going to Parker only because I'm saying I'd be dead right now if
0: Parker McCollum, yeah.
1: Megan Maroney. And then
0: you would have been fine. You only got three songs from Megan Maroney. You could have done a full Parker.
1: But then there was a 1 hour getting out of the parking garage. So that was a late night.
0: You sound like me, Peepaw.
1: It was, hey, 5 o'clock comes early, Fizz, but I heard Parker McCollum killed it and found out he's a dad of another baby. Another baby.
0: It's on the way, right?
1: Yeah.
0: Any minute now, his wife's going into labor. So this Red Rock show from last night, it's his last show for a minute.
1: Had to postpone some of his shows right there, but that's...
0: He's a family man. That's what you do. Family comes first.
1: But we got very lucky because he could have been like, I'm going to leave now.
0: Yeah.
1: I don't think Colorado could have dealt with two postponed concerts.
0: we don't have it in us. We don't have it in us.
1: Thank you, Parker, for continuing your show last night.
0: That's right. Zach Bryan coming to town. Speaking of shows, we got your tickets to win. 8:30 this morning. Let's have some fun. Let's get it started. KYGO.

0: 5KYGO. Good morning. It's Tracy and Fizz and Big Mike. Boys, some Beaver Nuggets sure would go good right now. Did you bring me any today? Make the trip yesterday?
1: I'm more
0: Bucky's?
1: Of a sausage on a stick with a tortilla on it. That's my thing.
0: Bucky's has a new, we'll say, enemy. Bucky's has a new enemy. It's trending this morning. We'll get into it in about 10 minutes. KYGO.
2: Sitting here stuck in traffic.
3: As you make your way around town, I-25 is moving freely between Castle Rock and North Glen. I-70 eastbound near Sable. We do have an accident with delays back towards Peoria and a crash blocking two right lanes westbound I-270 before Vasquez. Slowing forming in the area. 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I'm Jen So, that's traffic on 85 KYGO.
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2: All right, Buc-ee's versus HBO. Who you got? Well, that's going to let you know in about 30 seconds.
3: So last night, we were like 2 hours into the Parker McCollum tour. He hadn't gone on stage yet, and all of a sudden, he posted on his story. It was a big, long message. I was like, uh-oh, after Megan Maroney.
2: Can't take it.
3: Hey, everybody. Wanted to share some good news with you. My beautiful wife is blessing our family with a second baby boy, and looks like it's going to be here tomorrow, a.k.a. today. So he's like, after this Red Rock show, I'm going to go straight to the wifey and apologize, but we're going to have to postpone some shows. But luckily, this Red Rocks one
2: got ours in.
3: Yeah. That would have been
2: real
3: very
2: touch
3: bad.
2: And go.
3: Exactly. So congratulations to Parker McCollum.
2: Nice.
3: DoorDash has received FAA approval and looks like it's going to soon begin in-house drone delivery service, basically meaning they'll deliver food to your house.
2: In my house?
3: Open a window.
2: If I'm on the couch?
3: If you open a window, you know, open the door, it'll be good to go. But yeah, they're going to be, they already have like drones. So they're going to start making their own drones and they're going to start just bringing food straight to you.
2: What a time to be alive. What a time to be alive. Okay. So John Oliver on HBO last week tonight episode the other night ended it with a story about Buc-ee's. We love Buc-ee's.
3: Amazing spot.
2: Hit it every time I go up to northern Colorado. Well, Buc-ee's tends to they've sued a bunch of other companies, I think 12, for animal mascots in their logo because they think it's too close. Well, John Oliver shows many instances where it's not. They're just kind of being bullies is his angle. And so he's like, you know, you'll get in trouble. The more you do this, the more you might run into somebody who has the means to fight back. All these other companies don't. They just cave in, right? And John Oliver's like, and that's where we come in. We have the means. So, because he thinks that Buc-ee's are a bunch of bullies, HBO last show tonight came up with their own logo, very similar to the Buc-ee's logo, very similar, and it's now Buck Off instead of Buc-ee's. So, you can go online and buy a bunch of this merch. And it all goes to a great cause, a hunger organization.
3: Yeah.
2: And well, so, who you got in this fight, Big Mike?
3: Sorry, I'm Team Buc-ee's.
2: No!
3: I'm Team Buc-ee's, man. I'm Team Buc-ee's because, like, it's not always just about, it has to be a look like a beaver. There is a thing about, like, similar color schemes and logos. 7-Eleven sued Nike for making a shoe that just had the similar colors as them, even if they weren't marketing it to 7-Eleven.
2: Yeah, but if you watch the segment, there's three or four of them that it was the circle. They used the color yellow.
3: But was it a similar circle
2: to
3: Buc-ee's?
2: No.
3: Was it Buc-ee's yellow? It
2: wasn't even a circle in some of the cases.
3: Listen, yeah. When John Oliver starts selling beaver nuggets, maybe I'll be team him. You know what I'm saying?
2: I'm actually team HBO on this one.
3: Yeah. Okay. I mean, yeah. I'm going to stick with my team. Buc-ee's, if you would like to send some beaver nuggets my way for having your back.
2: Oh, that's why you want them to win.
3: Sausage on a stick, tortilla. Send me some.
2: Buck Off versus Buc-ee's. I love it. We'll keep following this story. Zach Bryan tickets, 8:30. Josh Ross now, KYGO.

0: bum bum bum. That's the one you want to like air strum along to. Luke, there it is, right there. See? Look at that big mic. Luke Holmes.
1: You're really strumming over there.
0: 98.5 KYGO, it's Tracy and Fitz.
1: I think you need a better teacher.
0: I know. All right, we have posted online at KYGO.com a form, if you're a teacher, to sign up, give us your list. Tracy and Fizz's fourth annual Clear the List is back. And this is the week that we're taking your list, teachers. If you're driving to your school right now to set up your classroom, this is the week to get us your list.
1: And I've checked out some of the lists. I see Denver Public Schools in there. I've seen Douglas County in there. So some counties are popping up over there. Shout out to all the teachers that have already submitted their list. If you are a teacher or if you know a teacher, because I know some teachers are already in the classroom already, let them know about this because they can get their Amazon wish list together, put all the needs they have on there. No 55-inch TVs.
0: We can't do that, sorry teachers.
1: But everything else you need, whether it is supplies, whether it's the fidgets, whether it's anything that makes your classroom better for the school year, we can put that on.
0: Right, elementary, middle, high school, it's totally cool. You send us your list, and next week we will start clearing it with KYGO.
2: Sitting here stuck in traffic.
3: An earlier accident eastbound I-70 just approaching I-225 is still blocking the center lane, now causing delays back to Havana. But a crash has cleared westbound I-270 just before Vasquez. I-25 nice and easy through the metro area. Accident in the right lane eastbound 6th Ave after Wadsworth. 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I'm Jen So, that's traffic on A5KYGO.
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0: the sun is up. It's Tracy and Fizz, Big Mike. All right, Big Mike, you got to get into the mind of a dog.
1: Okay.
0: Picture you are a dog and you're going on a walk.
1: I'm sniffing. Hold on. I'm smelling the air.
0: What is your ideal walk?
1: Well, you know, that's a question I would have had, but thank goodness for science. We know the answer, Fizz. It needs to be outdoors, obviously.
0: Got to be outside. Got to be outside. You got to have a bunch of sniffs.
1: There's got to be at least one hydrant somewhere.
0: Uh-huh. Lampposts, tree trunks, flowers.
1: Ooh, flowers.
0: Would be nice. 16 sniffs.
1: 16 sniffing opportunities is the ideal walk for a dog, and it would last 1 hour and 7 minutes. Science has figured this out, people.
0: I love that they've run the numbers on this. 16 sniffing opportunities, some water to splash in, meet three other friends,
1: Oh, yeah, you got to run
0: good boys and good girls.
1: When you're going on a hike and you see somebody, oh, hey, pal, like dogs love that, too.
0: I wouldn't mind having a lot of this stuff just as a walk up in the mountains. I like to smell flowers.
1: You know, when you would go
0: pass
1: on,
0: by friends.
1: When you would do like dog walking, like how long were you doing? Would
0: not
1: it be an hour? Would it be 30 minutes?
0: I would say probably 30. Yeah.
1: You know, because I go out, I had a dog growing up, but when I go on trails all the time, like I'll see people with their dogs, you know, walking. Some of them, they'll actually run.
0: What was your dog's name?
1: Max.
0: Max.
1: Little Boston Terrier.
0: Did Max like to sniff it?
1: Max was a sniffer.
0: Okay, good.
1: Max was a sniffer. But I see people out there walking their dogs all the time, and I'm like, man, I want to get a dog and go on a little dog walk.
0: Beautiful scenery. Also a key to a good dog walk.
1: Yeah, and for you. Like, you need to have something to look at. You know,
0: open fields to just ears flopping, just run around off.
1: And it's got to be the life. You're a dog, you're walking, you're enjoying the scene, you're handling your business, and then your parent, your owner, has to pick it up. Yeah, you got that, bro? Cool.
0: Yeah. Who's leading who here?
1: Back in the day, I had to like dig up dirt and cover all that
0: up. Right. All right, we got your first Garth keyword coming up about 7:05. That's in about 10 minutes. KYGO.

0: 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It's Tracy and Fizz. We want to get you to see Garth Brooks. He's coming to town. Two shows at Ball. It's the Blame It All on My Roots Arena Tour. If you want to text this word, summer, text the word summer to 303-713-0985. You got a great shot at winning some tickets to see Garth Brooks. The word is summer.
1: Just like a lot of Colorado, I have been called by this place, I've been harassed by this place, and I've been praised by this place all within 24 hours. We're going to talk about it in Trending Up next.

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2: It's a big ask, XL, and I'm not sure I got it in me. 30 seconds, we'll get it in that.
3: U.S. News put out 2026's best states with factors like healthcare, education, and more. Where do you think Colorado ranked, Fizz?
2: Number one, baby!
3: As we should be, but no, number 17.
2: Well, that's
3: sort of in the middle. Utah was number one. 50 Utah. Was Louisiana.
2: Okay, all right.
3: Feel bad for Louisiana.
2: I kind of, yeah.
3: Colorado Day is Saturday. We are turning 150 years old, and the Colorado Mountain Club is going to lead hundreds of hikers up 14ers. Where's Tracy at? Well, Tracy would just be loving the story. I was like, let's get this out of the way before she comes back.
2: Teach all these little hikers, you know, lightning and all of the safety stuff. I love that.
3: You got to go so early because you don't want to get stuck up there.
2: Right.
3: I learned that from Tracy.
2: Right.
3: You got to wear the right shoes.
2: Mm-hmm.
3: Snack situation.
2: Yes.
3: And use the facilities before you go up.
2: Absolutely. Okay, so XL Energy is asking people in Colorado to cut back power during peak hours on hot days. Now, looking at the forecast, this weekend's going to be 100. I haven't gotten any of these texts.
3: Fizz,
2: have you?
3: They're not asking. They are texting. They are emailing. They're calling.
2: They are?
3: XL's calling. I have gotten so many. XL,
2: oh, you
3: stop
2: have
3: calling me. All these energy action days. Now, I will say, I ended up getting an email this morning. Congratulations, you are the 17th most efficient home in your area for 100
2: homes. Good job, Big Mike.
3: So, I guess thanks, but no, I'm getting so much communication from them. Don't wash your clothes or use a dryer from 4 to 8 p.m. I'm like, I wasn't planning
2: like
3: to,
2: more texts than what, like your mom sends you.
3: Yes. And I was like, oh, that's fine. When they started calling me, and I'm like, that's a little needy, XL. Nobody, I don't even accept calls from my mom.
2: I haven't gotten any yet, but the big ask here is to cut back on energy consumption between 4 and 8 p.m.
3: How much energy are they using to call and text and email? That seems like a lot of electricity you're using, XL.
2: But a lot of people, I mean, they work 9 to 5, come home and have to cook and do their chores and stuff like that. That's a big ask. I will say that I've gotten into the habit, when I run the dishwasher, I delay the time so it runs at like 2 a.m.
3: Okay.
2: And I think that helps. I think that's what's keeping Colorado lit right now is my
3: I found if I just keep using the same plate over and over again and just wash it in the sink, I'm good. I don't even need to use a washing machine.
2: XL promises that the grid is built for the hottest day in July, which we're about to have.
3: Okay.
2: Again. So hopefully. Are you going to cut back?
3: No, because they keep calling me. I think I'm going to use more.
2: out of spite.
3: Yeah.
2: Big Mike's being petty right now.
3: I had no plan on cleaning my clothes and using the dishwasher today, but I'm going to do. I'm kidding.
2: Maybe.
3: We want to save the energy out there.
2: Yeah, cut back on the text, XL. Cool, cool. Zach Bryan playing Mile High in August. We got your tickets, 8:30 KYGO.
4: Sitting here stuck in traffic.
5: We continue to see morning congestion on I-70 between I-25 and Peña, but a crash is out of traffic on the shoulder eastbound I-70 after I-225. Still seeing some slowing in the area. I-270 remains heavy through Commerce City. Southbound I-25 getting slow between I-70 and 6th Ave, with an accident in the right lane eastbound 6th Ave after Wadsworth. 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That's traffic on 85 KYG.
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17: 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It was fantastic. 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And actually, my lovely wife, Kimberly, says that's one of the best parts of the job is when we get to spend time together in somebody's living room, helping them out as they're in a tough spot because they were injured in an accident. 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That's 303-LAW-4040.
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0: Don Morgan, kid myself, 98.5 KYGO. It's Tracy and Fizz. If you were at the Parker McCollum show last night at Red Rocks, ooh, consider yourself lucky. You barely made it.
1: Imagine, you went to Mega Maroney the night before,
0: and we're
1: two songs that cancels.
0: A little disappointed.
1: So you're like, okay, well, thank God I have Parker McCollum. So you get to Parker McCollum, you're at Red Rocks, you're sitting there, and you're waiting for the acts to come up, and you're checking your Instagram stories, and all of a sudden you get to Parker McCollum's, and a big black screen pops up with just a lot of words.
0: Hey, everyone. Wanted to share some good news with you all. My beautiful wife is blessing our family with our second baby, and it's looking like he'll be here tomorrow. I couldn't be more excited to become a dad for the second time.
1: Period. What's the next word, Fizz?
0: Unfortunately.
1: Oh, no.
0: And this is where your heart sinks. Unfortunately, that means I've got to reschedule the rest of this weekend's shows once I step off the stage at Red Rocks.
1: Okay,
0: God. Breathe again. I'm headed straight home to be with the family. Hate having to make that call, but family comes first. Sucks to be Omaha and Kansas City.
1: Yeah, who cares?
0: They were next.
1: Yeah, I was like, okay. So, yeah, and he said tomorrow, yesterday. So today.
0: Yeah.
1: A baby's on the day. Today, Parker.
0: Yeah. Waiting for word.
1: You think he's going to name his kid Morrison?
0: That'd be nice.
1: Because he just performed in Morrison, Colorado.
0: I like that a lot. Family's first for Parker, so good luck with all of that.
1: The Colorado country community would not have survived.
0: No, we wouldn't have.
1: Can't postpone shows in a row. Oh,
0: we don't have it in us.
1: We'd have fallen apart.
0: Sang this one last night. Parker McCollum, What Kind of Man, 98.5 KYGO.

0: New country from Luke Bryan, 98.5 KYGO. It's Tracy and Fizz. Just got word. Addie Mazza. This is a very special 9-year-old girl who's raising money for St. Jude. She's coming into the studio about 7:50 this morning. We're going to talk to her. She's doing something awesome this weekend. And I think we're all in for a real treat with this kid.
1: Has raised so much money for St. Jude, yep. And she's got big goals. So let's help her get there.
0: Yeah, about 25 minutes from now, we're going to talk to Addie Mazza.
1: And let's try to hook you up with some free tickets right about now, Fizz. How's that sound to you?
0: I love it.
1: All right, let's hook you up right now. Caller 20, 303-713-0985. You want to go see Travis Denning at the Grizzly Rose tomorrow night? We got you.

0: 98.5 KYGO, Tracy and Fizz, Big Mike, a lot of sunshine today, Thursday morning. We have an update with the big fan jam with Stella Lefty happening at the Bluebird Theater August 20th. They have released some tickets. We know this to be true.
1: That's right. And, you know, we heard everybody talking about, you know, because when you do these on sales and all, you get tens of thousands of people in line, sometimes, you know, and then the bots get in.
0: The bots,
1: these freaking bots. But I tell you what, no bots here, because they're going to go on sale this Saturday at 10 a.m. at the Mission Ballroom box office. It's still going to be at the Bluebird, the concert itself. But so that means the first 100 people in line, you'll be able to get a pair of tickets and check out Stella Lefty. And you can get it. Man, we're going old school, like right there at the
0: old
1: box
0: school
1: office.
0: And that box office is opening up at 10 o'clock Saturday morning. First 100 people in line, you're going to get tickets. A maximum of two per person.
1: Maximum of two right there. And I mean, I can't guarantee there won't be a robot in front of you. That, you know, because these things are getting pretty advanced
0: out
1: there.
0: Elon Musk robot?
1: Excuse me, bot.
0: No thanks.
1: I'm going to need you to get out of the way.
0: I will fight that robot.
1: I will push you, Mr.
0: All right,
1: robot.
0: More details, KYGO.com. It's going to be an awesome show with Stella Lefty. Good luck getting your tickets. Here's Morgan Wallen, KYGO.

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0: 98.5 KYGO, Tracy and Fizz. We are very lucky to have Addie Mazza in the studio. She has raised so much money for St. Jude year after year. She's hoping to raise about $75,000 this year. She's in the studio. Hi, Maddie. How are you doing?
1: Good.
0: It's so nice of you to come into the studio and talk to us about your big cookie drive happening on Saturday. Before we get to that, I want to ask a really hard question. Are you ready? What's your favorite cookie?
1: Chocolate chip.
0: Chocolate chip is my favorite too. Look at that. We have that in common. I love that. So tell me about why you like to raise so much money for St. Jude.
1: I like to help the kids get better so they can go home to their family and pets.
0: And that's what they do, isn't it? It is so important. Okay, so you've got your big cookie stand. It's this Saturday at Landmark Lincoln in Inglewood. That's right at like Bellevue and Broadway from 10 to 2. If I come out there, what can I expect? Like a big giant table of cookies that you

0: baked?
1: Mm-hmm.
0: Really? You bake all of these cookies?
1: Yep.
0: What kind of cookies can I buy?
1: Chocolate chip, sugar, peanut butter, oatmeal chocolate chip, strawberry, lemon, red velvet, and chocolate.
0: I'm so glad you didn't say any, like, raisin cookies. Ugh! Do you like raisins in your cookies? No. Great answer. All right, last year you raised over $50,000 for St. Jude. What is your goal this year?
1: My goal this year, $75,000.
0: Oh my gosh, that's huge. Do you think you can do it?
1: Yeah.
0: I think you can do it too. So Saturday, Landmark Lincoln will match every dollar donated through the cookie sales. That's awesome. Have you ever been to St. Jude Children's Research Hospital?
1: Yeah.
0: Hope. Right? There's so much hope in that hospital. It's awesome. Thank you so much for everything you're doing, Addie. And good luck with your cookie stand on Saturday, 10 to 2, Landmark Lincoln. It is amazing to me that a girl like you has such a big heart and wants to help other kids. So thank you so much for doing that. New Ashley McBride now is What If We Don't? This

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0: Lauren Elena, Chase Matthew, 98.5 KYGO, Tracy and Fizz, and Big Mike and Garth Brooks. Oh, it's going to be a party in September. Two shows at Ball Arena. It says Blame It All on My Roots Arena Tour. We want to get you there. We got tickets to win. Just text the word ROOTS to 303-713-0985. You have until 9 o'clock to text the word ROOTS to that number, and you got a chance to win some Garth Brooks tickets. Cool? Cool. I love it.
1: Sounds good. Question number one, is Bucky's a bully? Question number two, has Bucky's met its match? We're going to talk about it next in Trending. It's 98.5 KYGO.

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2: Buck off. Buck ease. The battle is on. Details in 30 seconds.
3: So last night, Parker McCollum killed it at Red Rocks, but there was a minute there. Man, he posted a little something in his stories like, unfortunately, I'm going to have to reschedule the shows after Red Rocks because it looks like today, a baby number two is on the way.
2: Yeah.
3: He'll be there.
2: He could be a new dad right now.
3: Sorry, Omaha. Sorry, Kansas City. Yeah, you're going to be okay. And then, hey, next time you ordered some DoorDash, it might actually be sent to you via drone. The FAA just approved a plan, and they can start maybe droning food like straight. You don't have to worry about traffic.
2: It says in-house deliveries. They're getting it to the couch?
3: Yeah, open your window.
2: Sweet.
3: Open your door.
2: What a time to be alive.
3: They'll drop it off right in your lap.
2: All right, John Oliver on HBO the other night took it to Buc-ee's, claiming that they love to sue other companies that have a logo similar to theirs, like 12 lawsuits they've won over the past years. But he showed a bunch of logos that weren't even close to the Buc-ee's logo, so John Oliver's like, pick on somebody your own size. We have the means to fight back like a lot of these little companies don't. And so he unveiled Buck Off, very close logo, selling it online for a good cause, like a hunger-free America, which is so cool. You can go online and buy a bunch of Buck Off apparel, pajamas, cups, shirts, hoping that Buc-ee's sues HBO.
3: I kind of hope they do. You know, look, it's going to go to a good cause, so I doubt that they will. But, right. You know, Buc-ee's is just trying to, you know,
2: protect their logo.
3: Protect its brand.
2: Protect their brand.
3: And it's like not everything has to look exactly like Buc-ee the Beaver. Like sometimes the shape of something, the animation, like Disney does it all the time with like their font sometimes. So
2: very protective.
3: They use an example, I think, of like this moose or something, but the moose was looking the same direction.
2: Well, they show a lot of examples, and some of them are a little ridiculous. Like Buc-ee's, it's just a cartoon logo, doesn't look anything like a beaver. If you watch the full segment, and I don't know if it's posted online anywhere, but you'll see a couple examples where you're like, oh, Buc-ee's, that's rude. You're just picking on the small guy.
3: But the moose was looking on the upper left-hand side.
2: Oh, no, we own the upper left-hand side.
3: Very Buc-ee-esque, you know what I mean? Like, listen, when they start hooking up some beaver nuggets, maybe.
2: Oh, God, I'll do love me some beaver nuggets. I hit it every time I go up there.
3: Man, I love the sauces on a stick. I can't eat it in front of anybody, but I love the sauces on a stick with a tortilla. Random tortilla.
2: Oh, yeah, that's pretty good. We'll see how this plays out. I can't imagine Buc-ee's going after HBO for their Buck Off logo, but it is funny and it's a good cause, and I'm here for the drama.
3: And maybe at the end of the day, maybe they'll make a donation as well for the world hunger.
2: That's what they should do.
3: That'd be awesome.
2: That's what they should do. All right, Zach Bryan playing Mile High in August. We got your tickets. 8:30 KYGO.
4: Sitting here stuck in traffic.
5: An accident up north, southbound I-25 near the Weld Kenny Road 38 overpass is blocking the right lane, jamming solid back to Johnstown, adding 40 minutes to your drive. So if you're making your way in towards the metro area, plan ahead and avoid that. I-25, of course, remains heavy through the city, but a crash just cleared southbound I-25 after 6th Ave. Accident westbound I-70 at Wadsworth. 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I'm Jen, so that's traffic on 95 KYGO.
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0: 98.5 KYGO, Tracy and Fizz, Big Mike. I feel like Shaboozy is doing all the things. Last night he was on Fallon. He's coming to Red Rocks in October. He was just at Comic-Con. Why was he at Comic-Con?
1: Well, you know how there's the Marvel Cinematic Universe?
0: Is there a Shaboozy universe?
1: We have the Shaboozy universe now. His album tonight at 10 p.m., The Outlaw Cherie Lee and Other Western Tales, is going to drop. He's actually going to drop an accompanying, it's a comic book, but a graphic novel. If you call it a graphic novel, it's more for adults.
0: That's why he was at Comic-Con.
1: He was there to debut it. It's a one of three comic book limited series.
0: What's it about?
1: It's about Other Western Tales.
0: Cool.
1: So the album itself is supposed to be very cinematic. Jamie Foxx is going to be narrating it, and then there's a lot of songs that we've been playing.
0: Oh, the album has a narrator, and it's Jamie Foxx?
1: Yeah.
0: That is dramatic.
1: It's very dramatic. And then this album, this comic book, is going to be coming out here in a couple weeks, August 18th, so you can actually put like a visual to the audio.
0: That's cool. If that like becomes a big thing, I bet his show at Red Rocks would like be super cool to see all of that.
1: I bet Marvel will be like, hey, you want to be in Avengers Doomsday Part 2?
0: Shaboozy, a Marvel hero.
1: He might be trying to get in on that, man, because all weekend it was Marvel Cinematic Universe. There was Shaboozy right there, too. Right next to Deadpool.
0: That's very cool. That's very cool. He's on this track with Kevin Powers. Add this to the list.
1: That's right.
0: Add this to the list. All right, Zach Bryan tickets. Give us two songs and we'll hook you up with a pair of tickets. See Zach Bryan at Mile High, Kevin Powers, and Shaboozy. Now, this is Move On KYGO.

0: Stella Lefty, 98.5 KYGO. You know, this Saturday, 10 o'clock, if you want to see Stella Lefty at the Bluebird Theater on August 20th, it's our fan jam. We've released a bunch of tickets, and you got to go to the Mission Ballroom box office Saturday morning, 10 o'clock. First 100 people in line are going to get a pair of tickets to that show. It's going to be awesome.
1: Yep, get those tickets. Those will be on sale. Don't have to worry about bots or nothing. Just got to worry about the person in front of you. And Fizz, do you know what's happening 2 weeks from today?
0: Is that two? It is. It is 2 weeks from today. Man, that snuck up on us.
1: Zach Bryan and Powerfield. And what we'd like to do is hook you up with free tickets right now. Caller number 20, 303-713-0985. Let's get you into Zach Bryan right now.

0: Adam in Pueblo. You're making the drive August 13th. You're going to see Zach Bryan.
1: Let's go.
2: 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Thank you.
0: You're going to have the best time, Mile High. It's going to be rowdy.
2: 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I appreciate it.
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3: Sitting here stuck in traffic.
4: We continue to see morning slowing on I-25 between Arapahoe Road and I-76. New accident in the left lane. Southbound I-25 at 23rd Ave, jamming back to 58th Ave. And that's adding 20 minutes to your drive. I-70 still slow between I-25 and Peña. Accident still blocking that right lane. Westbound I-70 at Wadsworth. And we have an accident reported at Sheridan and Colfax. 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

0: 98.5 KYGO, Tracy and Fizz. Tracy's out today, Big Mike in the studio, and we were just talking about what do we think, like, is going through a dog's brain when they're on a walk? Like, what's a dog's dream walk? Good boy, good girl. What's going to make this dog love that walk? What do you think it is?
1: At least one fire hydrant, right?
0: Fire hydrant, that's a great one. Tree trunks, flowers, they got to sniff. They did some research. They did some polling.
1: Science.
0: 16 sniffs on one walk makes a dog happy.
1: 16 sniffing opportunities. Like, yes. And you got to let them do it. You can't, like, just yank them.
0: Can't yank them.
1: Let them have that moment.
0: Let them have the sniff.
1: Smell the tree so they know which dogs were there in the past. Was it one of their buddies?
0: Other dogs' butts. Could be on the list. Yeah. List. Absolutely.
1: Be careful. Make sure the pets are spayed and neutered. Don't let them get a little too close to each other.
0: Right. It's funny that three other dogs, if they can meet three other dog friends, that's also makes an ideal walk. See that.
1: When you would do your dog walking, was it like more like urban residential or were you like out in the doing trails and stuff?
0: Urban residential. Okay. Yeah. The St. Bernard did not like to do mountain hiking. Not good for St. Bernards.
1: I had a dog growing up. I had a little Max.
0: He was a Boston Terrier.
1: But like when I go on walks now, I always see people like walking their dogs and getting their sniff on, or they're like running, getting their laps. And I'm like, I should get a dog again.
0: Yep. A lot of sniffs, a lot of meeting friends. I think that's really cool. This is,
1: You have your Fizz Finds a Friend that you do looking for dogs. Have you ever asked them how many sniffs they like?
0: No, I should
1: start asking them.
0: I'm glad you brought that up because this week's dog is named Pooh, and Pooh's back legs don't work so well, so they fitted in with some wheels.
1: Oh, nice!
0: Yeah, I know.
1: And I bet it still loves to go on walks.
0: Absolutely! Oh my God, you're gonna fall in love with this dog. By the way, Fizz Finds a Friend, KYGO.com. Thanks for the plug, Big Mike.
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0: A dog's dream walk. I love it so much. 16 sniffing opportunities. 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

GTO.

0: 98.5 KYGO. Garth Brooks, Blame It All on My Root. Oh, see, I should leave it to him, Big Mike. I shouldn't do that. That was a mistake. Apologies to Garth Brooks.
1: You shouldn't do that.
0: But that's the name of his tour, Blame It All on My Roots tour. It's coming to Ball Arena, 2 shows in September, and we have tickets to hook you up with. Here comes a key word.
1: Yes, get out your phones and text the word prayers to 303-713-0985. You have until the end of the hour to text the word prayers to 303-713-0985 for an extra chance to win.
0: Plural, more than one prayer. 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
1: All the prayers.
0: All of the prayers. 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
1: Yeah, we're two of a kind, working on a full house.
0: Shows everyone is talking about. 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
17: 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Here's my new song, Chevy.

0: Bailey Zimmerman, 98.5. KYGO, Tracy and Fizz. He came out, he dropped a message this morning. He's taking some time off to do some family stuff. What's going on?
1: He said, to all my fans, I want to let you know, personally, I unfortunately have to cancel my UK and Europe shows.
0: Oh, geez.
1: It was an easy decision. He's going to be playing his North America shows in August. But after that, other than a handful of shows like in Sacramento and all that, he's going to be taking a break to focus on him, his family, and just, you know, some of the things that life throws his way.
0: Okay. So the UK doesn't get to see Bailey Zimmerman.
1: And all the hotels are saying, thank goodness. We love Bailey. Hey, get the time that you need, man. We'll see you back on the road soon.
0: Here's Ella Langley. The song is huge, breaking records all over the place. Choosing Texas, KYGO.

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1: That's right. Whiskey Myers, the Black Crows. If you want to be at the Fiddler's Green, checking that show out. We got tickets here. That's about 15 minutes. Hang out. It's 98.5 KYGO, Kane Brown, woman.

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2: Country stars with tattoos are a common sight in Nashville. In fact, artists without ink are pretty much unicorns. As you may know, many folks typically choose body art to honor a person, moment, or achievement, which has inspired a popular growing trend among artists matching tattoos. For instance, Luke Bryan and Jason Aldean share Buck Commander matching motifs, while Jelly Roll and Brandon Lake have shown off their twin King of Hearts designs. Needless to say, this unique group is constantly growing and will soon include Kane Brown and Lauren Elena. As it turns out, Brown and Elena had promised to get matching diamond tattoos to celebrate their song What If's earning an RIAA diamond status. While Kane honored his commitment ages ago, Lord admits she's fashionably late. However, with the release of their new collaboration, Never Been in Love, the musical mama promises to make good on her own diamond tattoo soon. I'm Sheena, and that's your Music City Minute, powered by Ramos Law, the official injury law firm partner of Broncos Country.
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0: 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Good morning. It's Tracy and Fizz and Big Mike. We want to get you to a fun show happening this Sunday.
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0: Megan Maroney. Still haven't heard from her. I hope she's doing okay after the show the other night where she had to cancel after three songs she postponed. August 27th is when that show is going to happen again.
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0: 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Parker McCollum did the show and has postponed the next two because he could be a new dad today. Flew home after the show.
1: If we would have had two postponements this week, Colorado country fans would not have been able to handle it.
0: We would have never recovered from that. Never recovered. All right, we're headed to the Big Dumb Post Show live on YouTube. Have a

morning. Denver's number one for new country, 98.5 KYGO. 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

0: Zach Bryan Week on 98.5 KYTM. 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

0: Zach Bryan Week on 98.5 KYTM. 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

Serious question, at what age did you start relating to your parents' music? 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

95 QYGO, it's Sheena. So speaking of relating to our parents' music, this morning on the way in, I heard Don Williams' Lord, I Hope This Day Is Good and Merle Haggard's Are the Good Times Really Over? And for whatever reason, those songs together just hit different. I'm like, okay, now I get what my parents have been talking about. 98.5 QYGO. I love

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mercy sakes. I swear I would lose my head if it wasn't attached sometimes. 98.5 KYGO, it's Sheena. So let's get to some business. I've got a pair of tickets to Zach Bryan at Empower Field August 13th. 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

shows everyone is talking about. Garth Brooks, two nights at Ball Arena, September 4th and 5th. 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

According to U.S. News and World Report, Colorado, which was the 11th best place to live in the United States last year, has fallen a few places. It's now the 17th.

And A5 KYGO, according to Parker McCollum, it seems like the Red Rock show last night almost didn't happen. His wife is supposed to be giving birth today, and thankfully he was able to play the Red Rock show and not postpone it.

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It's Sheena. Colorado is turning 150 this year, and I can say with positivity that my kin folks run deep in Colorado.

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We're about to get 50 Aldi stores in the Denver area over the next few years, and thank goodness, because you can get one of these things now. It's a toilet stand that has a tiny little tray on it for smartphones. There's an anti-phone addiction author who's calling Aldi irresponsible for selling these things. I call it gross. You're going to get them germs all over your phone. It's Brian Martin. KYGO.

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Denver, this is Zach Topp, and here's my new song, South Insanity, on Denver's number one for new country, 98.5 KYGO.

He is Zach Top, not to be confused with Zach Bryan, who will be doing a couple of shows at Empower Field at Mile High, August 13th and 14th. I got tickets into one of those shows right now. If you're caller 20, you get them. 303-713-0985. 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
2: Over the years, I have had the opportunity to attend countless live shows and, as you can imagine, witnessed a fair share of onstage mishaps. I'm talking everything from artists falling, smashing their instruments, breaking up fights, full-on frontman meltdowns, and, in a few cases, six stars fighting for their lives. That said, it's been my experience that sickness causing a show to be cut short or canceled has been extremely uncommon. Yet, sadly, Megan Maroney had one of those rare moments during her Denver show July 28th. After struggling through two songs, the 28-year-old fought back tears as she told the crowd she could no longer continue. The Wish I Didn't singer went on to apologize for the bad news, thanked fans for their support, and promised to come back and give them the show they deserve. As a matter of fact, that makeup show is already on the books for August 27th, and tickets from the original sold-out show will be honored on the new date. I'm Sheena, and that's your Music City Minute, powered by Ramos Law, the official injury law firm partner of Broncos Country.
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better me for you. Are you a NASCAR fan? You remember Kevin Harvick? He's one of the greatest NASCAR drivers of all time. He's actually getting inducted into the NASCAR Hall of Fame this year. And he's going to be in Colorado doing a little racing at Colorado National Speedway this weekend. I might have a change of plans all of a sudden. 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

latest from Ashley McBride, who celebrated her birthday yesterday. Happy belated to her. Today, though, one of the days where I look at the celebrity birthday list, and I personally feel a little bit old. Did you watch Friends growing up like I did? Lisa Kudrow, Phoebe on Friends. She's 63 today. I'm sure she still looks great. I'm sure she still gets around great, but she's 63 today. It's Chase Matthew, KYGO.

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One of the things that's nice about working in radio is you can't see me, so I can dress however I want, but there are other people in my building. So I took the family to Waterworld earlier in the day, and I didn't bring a change of clothes. I got my swimsuit, my tank top on today, a backwards hat. I'm getting some funny looks, especially from the people that wear suits to the office. And you know what? I don't care. But if I'm not here tomorrow, it's probably because I wore a swimsuit to work today. Just saying. It's Alan Langley, KYGO. Just when I

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They just closed the swimming beach due to high bacteria levels. I'm going to go ahead and avoid that area. That also means that Chatfield's going to get extra, extra busy, so get there extra, extra early. 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Rascal Flatts, put me in the mood to go watch a movie, Cars. 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
1: Sitting here stuck in traffic.
2: Roadways are looking mostly normal. We do have a crash on I-25 southbound in Colorado. It's blocking the right lane, causing some backups to Santa Fe. It's about a 15-minute delay through there. Northbound I-25 is pretty clogged up between Santa Fe and Colfax. I-270 is pretty busy westbound between Quebec and Vasquez. And Peña is seen slowing in both directions here north of I-70. 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I'm Mike Spataro with traffic on 98.5.
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Wynonna's at Red Rocks this weekend. What a legend she is. She'll do songs of her own. She'll do Judd songs. And then she'll probably throw in some unexpected stuff, too. It's going to be a great show. I got tickets to go see it. You're caller 20 right now. They're yours. 303-713-0985. 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

The KYGL Fan Jam back for the first time in years with Stella Lefty August 20th at the Bluebird. When tickets went on sale last week, they sold out in seconds, but we held some back, and this Saturday, 10 a.m., we're going to sell them to you. But you got to go in person. Mission Ballroom Box Office, 10 a.m. Saturday. Get there early because there will be a line. First 100 people in line will have the opportunity to buy tickets to see her sing this song. Her duet with Vincent Mason is Something to Lose. KYGL.

Jelly Roll. He's in Colorado Springs tonight. I'm hoping he's not sad on stage, because are you ready for the news you didn't ask for? He and Bunny XO, his ex-wife, have unfollowed each other on Instagram. Uh-oh. It's new Max McNown. Here's Done For. KYGO. They say you're

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1: Garth tickets go on sale officially tomorrow. 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

If you've ever wanted a robotic vacuum like a Roomba and you haven't gotten one, you might have to save up your pennies. 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I had one at one point. You know what works a lot better than the Roomba? The old-fashioned way. Just vacuuming yourself. 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It's Coe Wetzel, KYGO.

The most Colorado headline I've read all week, maybe ever, actually. It says, North Glen Dispensary offering $1 joints if your car fails an emissions test. Tell me you live in Colorado without telling me you live in Colorado. Post Malone, Blake Shelton, KYGO

I've got tickets to go see Zach Bryan in Power Field at Mile High. He's there August 13th and 14th. You get tickets to one of those shows for free right now if you're caller 20. 303-713-0985 is my phone number. Good luck winning Zach Bryan tickets from KYGO.

0: 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Garth Brooks, two nights at Ball Arena, September 4th and 5th. 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
3: Sitting here stuck in traffic.
4: Got a crash here, I-25 northbound just after 84th. It's blocking the two left lanes, backing things up all the way to I-76 with an over 20-minute delay. And then up north on 287, got a crash causing both directions to back up here right at Point Drive, Campus Drive, north of Northwest Parkway. Barker, southbound off-ramp to Hamden is another wreck that's causing backups on the off-ramp, really, not really on Parker itself. It looks fine. 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I'm Mike Spataro with traffic on 98.5.
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You'll hear about these recalls in vehicles a lot of times, and a lot of times they're not really a big deal. This one feels like a big deal to me. Ford issued a recall for around 80,000 Explorers and Lincoln Aviators because the driver's seat will recline unexpectedly. Probably not good when you're driving down I-25 at 80 miles an hour. It's Josh Ross at KYGO.

Something in the water in Nashville. Megan Maroney obviously having to cancel her show after three songs in Denver the other night. Parker McCollum was in Denver last night. He performed at Red Rocks, but then he posted on his social media that he's got to postpone his tour for a little while. He's having a baby. Good excuse there, right? For sure. Bailey Zimmerman posted today he was supposed to go to Europe, canceling that entire leg of his tour. He says, right now, I need to take the time to focus on important family matters. Everything is okay. It's just my family needs my attention, and that's what I got to do. Hope everything's cool with Bailey. Here's his latest called Chevy Silverado, KYGO. Why?

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Just ask them. There's plenty in my life. Your chance to win some right now. Your keyword, rodeo, R-O-D-E-O, rodeo. Text that to 303-713-0985. 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Girl,

She's Stella Lefty doing our fan jam August 20th at the Bluebird. Tickets sold out in seconds, but we held some back. We're going to sell them in person on Saturday, 10 a.m. Mission Ballroom box office. You got to be there in person. You got to be there early because they're going to go quick. I've got all the details. KYGO.com.

0: 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Yes, the Black Crowes, not a country band on the country station. But why not? You want to go? Call it 20. 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

At the start of the summer, Denver Water announced that you could call this hotline and complain about your neighbors who are watering their grass too much, right? Well, now it's gone viral nationally because many of the calls they got weren't that people were watering their grass when they weren't supposed to. It's just that their neighbor's grass was too green, and so they have to be watering too much, right? Maybe they just have a green thumb. Lots of Karens. It's Thomas Rhett, 98.5 KYGO. Hey, girl.

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And it really goes to show you just how much technology has changed our lives. We'll go through this list right after Max McNown. Here's Better Me For You, KYGO. Love.

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2: It is time for the list tonight. A list of old school struggles that would break people today. There's seven answers on the board. Here we go. Number seven, using a manual typewriter. Kids, imagine this for a second. You make one mistake on a school paper, it means you got to retype an entire page from scratch. That was our life with a manual typewriter. Number six, sharing a party line. Did you know several houses used to be able to share the same phone line? It is true. Imagine them eavesdropping on your phone calls. Number five, finding out about snow days. This was long before apps and text alerts, right? Students had to listen to the radio or watch TV and watch for your school to scroll by. It was actually kind of fun. There was like an adrenaline rush about that. Number four, hunting down a payphone. Need to call someone away from home? You didn't have a cell phone. Gotta go find one. Number three, researching at the library. If you didn't know the answer, you couldn't Google. You had to go look through an encyclopedia at the library. Number two, writing everything down by hand. And the number one old school struggle that would break people today, waiting by the phone for a call. If you were expecting a call from someone special, you had to stay near the family phone all night and hope it eventually rang. Again, you didn't carry that thing with you. Kids, could you do it? Could you live in 1985? Ooh, probably not, right? It's the list. 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
5: Sitting here stuck in traffic.
6: We've got a vehicle fire out west on I-70 on the eastbound side approaching Morrison. It's causing backups all the way to Lookout Mountain. It's about a 15-minute delay through there. Could get worse. The two right lanes are blocked. And then on I-25 in town southbound at Santa Fe, the right lane is blocked due to a crash. This is causing backups all the way to Colfax. It's about a 10-minute delay through there as well. Not really seeing any other issues out of the ordinary. 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I'm Mike Spataro with traffic on 98.5 KYG.
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0: 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That's twice the impact for St. Jude's. 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
21: 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From the 9 News Weather Center, here's a look at Denver's forecast.
22: Lots of sunshine today, warmer and drier with afternoon temperatures in the lower 90s. Only isolated showers to worry about tonight and tomorrow. Lows tonight in the mid-60s, highs tomorrow in the low 90s. Warm and dry Saturday, but downright hot on Sunday and Monday with highs near 100 degrees. I'm meteorologist Kathy Sabin. 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Hey, it's

I always say that some of my favorite years with the Denver Broncos was when Tim Tebow was the quarterback. Stressful, but they were fun. The guy that reminds me most of Tim Tebow since Tim Tebow is Taysom Hill, who's played for the New Orleans Saints his whole career. Of course, that was Sean Payton's team before he came to the Denver Broncos. Well, Taysom Hill announced yesterday he's no longer going to play for the Saints, so the rumor's starting to swirl he could come to Denver. How would you feel about having him here in Denver? I say give it a shot. Broncos fans, you with me? It's Luke Combs, 98.5 KYGO. I can't.

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1: Sitting here stuck in traffic.
2: Still got this vehicle fire here, I-70 eastbound approaching Morrison. The two right lanes are blocked. It's causing backups past Lookout Mountain with an over half-hour delay. I-25 southbound at Santa Fe, there's a wreck block in the right lane. That's slowing things down past Colfax. It's about a five-minute delay through there. Further south on I-25, there's a crash southbound just after Founders Parkway. That is slowing things down pretty far back to Happy Canyon. That's about a 10-minute delay. 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I'm Mike Spataro with traffic on 98.5.
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